0: Shout out to my fellas. 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Shout out to my fellas. Shout out to my fellas. Shout out to you, man. Was a nigga telling.
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1: Yo, what's up?
0: This is the Fuji.
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0: Yo, definitely in Germany, chilling on Südfunk.
1: Home with it, my Exalegda.
0: Peace. Realistically, if there's something that you have a problem with, take it to the table, battle it with your pen. You understand what I'm saying? My sword is my pen. Yeah, my shield is my pad, my rap book. That's how I do it. For example, realistically, we've only been out for 2 months. Our album has only been out for 2 months. So for us to already be in Europe, that's a blessing for us. You see what I'm saying? So we'll play in the subway for quarters because we just want people to hear our music.
2: Zündfunk.
3: I'm going to fight for the prestige, not for me, but to uplift my little brothers who are sleeping in concrete floors today in America. Black people who are living on welfare. Black people who can't eat. Black people who don't know no knowledge of themselves. Black people who don't have no future. I want to win my title and walk down the alleys, settle in the garbage can with the